0: 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We're bound to break in my hand.
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There's a bar where the boys have stopped talking. They've been sentenced to death by the blues. 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

This will fade eventually. So if our time is running out, day after day, we'll make the mundane a masterpiece. Oh my, my, oh my, my love. I take one look at you, you're taking me out.

0: 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Καθημερινά στον αγαπημένο σου σταθμό.
1: Let's get the party started. See you with the bar, you was hardly talking. That's when I knew that your heart was scarring. Friends to lovers need a part to star in. Like, wait, babe, let me ask your pardon. This ain't Gucci, this is Prada, darling. 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And you start.